Nick Cage, doing it real big, y'all. Here we go. ICK, follow when the boys see the honeys walking by. Looking mighty cute as they wink high. So I asked if they wanted to chill for a while. Have a taste of the smell, max out in style. Then after the club, their numbers up will die. When every night's what is all said and done, better believe.

Ladies and funky gentlemen, this is the Coco Lee track. The Coco Lee. Check it out. What's that?